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0: Magic 107.3, Ain't You Tired? Yeah, that's coming from Jesse along with Money Long. We're Magic 107.3. It's Friday night in the city of Charleston, and a lot of you all is off work for the weekend as well as Monday as well. So, you know, what are you going to do this weekend? A lot, some of you folk out there, some of the, I don't know if I should call it lonely or what, but they're going to do some cleaning up. They're going to clean up their house. That's what they're going to do. They're going to get things in order and get ready for this fall and winter. 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We'll be right back.
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Yeah, needs love. That's coming from Stokely. We're Magic 107.3, Ricky Smiley in the morning and the best R&B all day. What do you all think about that Clancy trial that's going on where the woman three of her kids? I don't want to say, but I think death her kids is a lot easier to say. When you got kids listening to this radio show anyway. So we're going to try to keep it nice and easy for you. You know, I don't usually speak on anything of the news. I just play the music at night and get down with Charleston at night. So, this trial got me kind of puzzled. You know, they come back with pretty much a hung jury where only one juror

0: website and tell me what you think on that. Come in at my website at Stevie Byrd, B-Y-R-D, and tell me what's going on. What do you think of the whole situation? Hope y'all ready for a great weekend. We got a great weekend planned for you musically. We are your Labor Day weekend soundtrack, so make sure you keep us locked in all weekend long. I'm Stevie Byrd. We'll be right back.
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Sweat and I Want Her. How about that? Also got this throwback right here. It's Yarborough and Peoples, and it's called Don't Stop the Music. Listen and enjoy. Labor Day weekend, Friday night in the city of Charleston. Let's get it in, gang.

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0: 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I love that song too, boy. The Waiting Room. Yeah. I don't like sitting in those waiting rooms. But anyway, Friday night in the city of Charleston. What's happening in Charleston tonight? Somebody tell me. Somebody let me know what's going on. I might want to get out there and get my my groove on. My daughter say, Daddy, I'm outside tonight. Yeah, I might want to be outside tonight.
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0: 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Chris Brown, Leon Thomas, It's Fallen. We'll be right back Friday night in the city of Charleston.
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I got some Beyonce on the way. Her brand new one is called Morning Dew. Also, Neo got a new one out. It's called Up, Out, and Gone. How about a throwback? Let's go back to the Spinners and Mighty Love. 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

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Hughley, Jasmine, and Skip with political and entertainment news and a whole lot of laughs. 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

0: You know what? This song right here, you know, I had it all wrong from the beginning. I'm sorry. I apologize, Charleston. That is, name of the song is called, What You Need. And, you know, I've been, you know, I love the song. I've been singing the song and I'm like, I got what you need, but, I didn't know it was, I'm not what you need. Anyway, I got that wrong. But nevertheless, I love the song still. And I'm not what you need. We'll be right back.
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0: Magic 107.3, Ricky Smiley in the morning and the best R&B all day, Stokely and Niece Love. Hey, my friends, that's going to wrap it up for me. It's been a pleasure hanging out with you all tonight. Don't forget, tomorrow morning is the Weekend Remix with Ricky Smiley and the gang, so make sure you check them out. And whatever you're doing this weekend, don't live it up to where you can't live it down. Monday morning is coming, and you know you got to be there. I love you, Charleston. Have a safe weekend, and happy Labor Day weekend.
1: It's a Labor Day winning weekend. 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
3: 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So if you've been

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0: 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Wish I could have seen it. The 21st Annual Jazz Fest in Charleston at the Gilliard. 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
1: Yeah. 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
5: The best, most accurate information so that they stay safe. So if we're forecasting for our own families, we really want to give you the best information you can possibly get.
6: Absolutely. Have you ever read Isaac Storm?
5: I know of it, and I know a lot of people that have read it, but I have not personally read it.
6: Oh, you have. I want to say it's written by, I think the last name of the author is Larkin. He's written some great weather books, and one is
5: Larkin or Larson?
6: Larson. I think, Larkin or Larson. But he wrote Isaac Storm. It's about the Galveston hurricane of 1900, yeah. I think. Just fascinating.
5: 1903.
6: Yes. Yeah. Very interesting. And I think he also wrote something called The Children's Blizzard about this freaky snowstorm that hit in the Dakotas like in 1880s and how it was just, it was a freak winter storm and everything just froze, people, everything. But those are two good weather books if you happen to be a weather nerd like me, or, you know, I'm going to include you, Dave, in that. Why not? We are out of time, though. It's just fascinating to talk about the weather. We watch it. We rely on forecasts. We don't maybe always understand that, but what's first thing we all say is, so what's the weather like today? You know, that's what we do.
5: Yeah, right.
6: Dave Williams, ABC News 4, pleasure talking with you, and fingers crossed we'll have a great rest of the Atlantic hurricane season. Thanks so much.
5: Great talking with you, Sherry, and everybody stay safe this hurricane season.
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4: Hey, welcome to the Ricky Smiley Weekend Jump Off. 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
4: Gary has the tea in the Kahlua of the day. Gary.
5: Good morning, Ricky. Good morning, America. Good morning to you. It's beautiful, beautiful day in the neighborhood. And here's what's happening in celebrity news. Ricky, tears. I cried a couple of times during this segment, honey, but this one tear just really hurt my spirit. I was crying for Nicole Murphy, honey. I don't know if y'all heard the sad, disturbing news, y'all, but Nicole Murphy, if you all don't know who she is, she's the beautiful ex-wife of Mr. Eddie Murphy and the former girlfriend of Michael Strahan. Well, it's being reported that former NFL star Michael Strahan secretly, honey, welcomed a child, honey, with his longtime girlfriend, Miss Kayla Quick. Now, they're saying, y'all, that the couple welcomed a baby girl, according to TMZ. Now, Michael, y'all, who turned 55 in November, hooked up with Kayla, 36, in 2015. Yeah, months after he had ended his 5-year engagement, y'all. I'm hearing what I'm saying. His 5-year engagement, y'all, to Miss Nicole Murphy, y'all. 5 years later, honey. Now, they're saying, y'all, that the Good Morning America host already has 4 children, honey, including 21-year-old twin daughters, Isabella and Sophia, with his second wife, Miss Jean McGauley. Now, they say he also has 2 other older children, Tanita, 34, and son Michael Jr., 31, with his first wife, Miss Wanda Hutch. That was the black woman he was married to. Now, they said, even though, honey, the 4 children grew up in separate households, they say Michael said they were very close. He said, you worry how the kids will mix and blend, but brothers and sisters are brothers and sisters, regardless of different mamas. He told it to People Magazine in 2016. Ricky, isn't that sad what he did, poor Nicole Murphy? And I recall the day. And I had reported the story.
6: Well, she probably couldn't have no more. She had a lot of kids already. But,
5: and it wasn't about children, honey. He did a dirty, honey. It was alleged that he put a tracking device, honey, under her Range Rover when they was dating. And that was dirty, honey. How could you
6: make sure she wasn't cheating?
5: Why would she cheat on him?
2: Or maybe he wanted to make sure she wasn't around when he was cheating. Like driving up on him.
5: Thank you.
2: I'm just saying.
5: Nah. That's what that probably was.
4: Your phone get a notification if she's coming back your way.
5: Yep. That's right. Oh, that was dirty, honey. I feel so sorry for Nicole, honey. She gave 5 years to this man, and he decided to put a tracking device under her damn truck, honey, to see where she was. Would y'all want a tracking device under y'all vehicle?
4: Damn right, you better put a tracking device up under that. These women be scamming, lying ass, scamming ass women.
7: Spin that.
4: Cheating. They be cheating. All of them come home with their hair, back of their hair mashed down. They all cheat.
5: Lord, but anyway, Nicole, I'm very empathetic for you, honey. I feel bad that he did and then got another woman's pregnant. But I think, too, honey, he probably never did like Nicole, honey, because she was partially black and partially white. Because usually the women he's allegedly used to
4: dating. No, he stayed with her a long time now. He liked her now.
5: 5 years ain't that long. He would miss this woman here. She got a baby with him.
7: 5 years is a long time to be in a relationship.
5: It ain't that long, honey. Now, and honey, Nicole's with Eddie for years, honey, and stuff. And she get with him, honey. Then he put a tracking device under her car.
8: And I think Nicole is fine, and I think Michael Strahan they okay.
5: Well, yeah, they okay. Got a new damn baby, honey.
8: But they're not together, Gary.
7: They've been broke up like.
8: They've been broke
7: years.
8: Up for a long time. People move on, and it's okay.
9: Yeah.
8: So I don't think you should feel sorry for either one of them. I think they both happy and okay.
4: Well, Gary said 91. He should have gave Nicole a baby. That was
5: that's right. Girl. She should have had a baby too.
8: Do you know how many children she got already?
5: But they grown. What's better than have a baby around the house
8: Who
5: now?
8: Who said that she wanted a baby, Gary?
4: She could have got a dog.
8: She got a dog,
5: but he could have got a damn dog and been with him and not with her.
8: But he moved on and found somebody else. And yeah,
5: Nicole,
4: you holding grudges, man. With.
8: Oh, my God, I told
4: you,
8: Gary.
4: That's why I took you to church, son. You be holding too many grudges.
8: Yes.
5: Yeah, well, I'm working.
8: Only
5: a lot of
8: God can judge,
5: to.
8: Gary.
5: Oh, that's not judging. I'm just saying that he should have just been nice.
8: That's
5: nice
8: a judgment
5: her.
8: Right
5: oh,
8: there.
5: Oh, is it?
8: Yeah.
5: Y'all think that's a judgment?
8: Yes.
7: Yeah.
5: Oh,
7: yes.
5: Oh, well,
8: you're judging people.
5: I'm just saying what it should have been.
7: Well, the definition of a judgment.
5: Moving on. Another celebrity news, y'all. Baby Khloe Kardashian says she's seeing ghosts, honey. They say,
8: ghosts.
5: Honey, she's
8: ghosts.
4: It's a plural. It's a plural and a single.
5: She's seeing more than one ghost, so it's ghosts. It's
7: English teacher just ran off the road
5: with an S.
4: Oh, that's poured out
5: the G-H-O-S-T-S, ghosts.
7: Gary,
5: stop. Ghosts?
9: Don't say shit.
5: What is it?
7: They're going to recall.
9: Don't say it no more.
5: But ghosts, you see one.
4: Ghost is a singular and plural.
8: But
4: no such thing as ghosts, but we're going to let you. Shout out to Port Arthur. Pull out the Texas public school
2: ISD.
4: System.
2: Yeah,
7: you better recall your diploma.
2: Dumb.
8: Oh my God!
5: Because after we did the S, it's more than one.
8: It is a plural, but it's not ghosts.
5: Oh, it's not.
7: I'm up here getting dumber listening to you.
8: Oh God! Just go ahead.
5: Anyway, well, she's seeing ghosts. I mean, she said gunks. And y'all just sitting in hell.
4: There you go.
5: She's sitting in, man, we just need to keep our lift of this crap. I wonder if it's the ghost of Lamar, honey, or whatever them
8: other. Well, Lamar's still alive, so it wouldn't be the
5: you
8: ghost.
5: You can't see a ghost of a live person?
8: I don't think that's normal. Yeah.
4: Gary, didn't just somebody die? Old lady died. You always read the obituary. Why you don't read nothing out of the obituary?
5: Yeah. Because, Ricky, I grew up reading the obituaries and police beat, honey. So, you know, police beat was when people robbed and shot and killed in Port Arthur.
4: Right.
5: But, honey, the obituary was very touching and endearing to me. So, I mean, you know, Miss, how you spell that? Miss Delamlo, she died. You know,
4: read the obituary.
5: I can read her obituary, honey. It's sad y'all listen to. Miss Kathleen Dumlo, her maiden name was Shrunk, honey. She was born, y'all, on March the 19th, 1938, y'all, to Joseph and Gertrude Shrunk of Wabasso. Now, she married Dennis Dumlo, y'all, at St. Anne's in Wabasso in 1957 and had two children. Now, children were Gina and Jay, and I knew them. Now, they said in 1962, honey, she became pregnant by her husband's brother, Lyle Dumlo, and moved to California.
8: Ooh.
5: Now, they said she abandoned her children, Gina and Jay, who were then raised by her parents in Clemens. Now, this is touching, y'all. Now, Mr. and Mrs. Joe Shunk, honey, she passed away, y'all, on May the 31st, 2018. I don't know if y'all recall that. Back in Springfield, y'all, and she will now face judgment. She will not be missed by Gina and Jay, and they understood that this would be a better place without her. That's what the family said.
4: They put that in the obituary.
5: They put that in the obituary.
8: Wow. Yeah.
2: Awful.
8: I don't. That, oh, my God.
7: Hey, yeah. That's
5: awful. I mean, but look what happened, though. I mean, she.
4: Jerry.
8: You know what?
4: And then why they keep putting it in the. They keep putting it in the obituary.
5: Every 100th anniversary, they put it in and let us know.
4: They said the world is a better place without a girl.
5: A better place without a baby.
8: Ooh.
5: All right, John Donner, that's said it, bitch.
4: You gonna send that out to the deceased?
5: Yes, honey, we're gonna send that out, honey, to the family, y'all, honey. We all be lifted up in prayer, and everybody come together and get past this and accept, honey, what happened. What happened, happened, and it's now in the past. So the songwriter said, leave the past behind. All right, the Kahlua today, honey.
4: Either man one can't leave the past behind. Go ahead. What?
5: The Kahlua today, y'all, is respite. On the high end, you say respite, and on the low end, just say beautiful gray, y'all. That's your color for the day, honey.
4: Shalom. Beautiful. Y'all give it up for Gary with the team.
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2: Y'all, please join me in welcoming the one and only Master P in the building. Hey, man, how you doing,
3: man? I'm good, bro.
2: Yeah, thank you for coming.
3: For sure, man. You know, come on, man. You know, I had to come here and rock out with you.
2: Yes, I, first of all, I really appreciate that, man. And thank you, man, for just giving Birmingham, giving where I'm from, Birmingham, Alabama, when we had a new station, 95.7 Jam.
3: Yeah. So, you know, and I can't wait to get back there. I'm doing the No Limit Cash Money Tour.
2: Yeah.
3: That's about to happen real soon. And it's all about bringing awareness to mental health.
2: Yes.
3: And us just getting on the stage is about peace, showing the next generation that we can coexist and stop all this beefing, man. Let's go get this bag and
2: right.
3: And let's grow and change and not be afraid to grow.
2: And man, thank you for just setting the culture, man. The things that you did, man, is so many people that are independent.
3: Yeah.
2: Because of you and just how you did things. Take us back to like how you started. Like a lot of people don't know, and I know
3: yeah.
2: how you were just out there grinding when you were just selling music out of your trunk. Take us through that.
3: Yeah, so you know, I'm from New Orleans, and then I went to Richmond, California. I opened up a record store at 19. So I'm a 19-year-old kid with my own record store. So that's why I tell people that it's important to own things. And when you look at people look like us, we don't own them. As a 19-year-old kid, I really learned the music business. I went to Michael Jackson attorney, paid him $25,000 to learn the business. And I wanted to know what's a deal bigger than what Michael Jackson had, which was a distribution deal.
2: Mm-hmm.
3: Where I get 85% and then the distribution company get 15%. It was never heard of before. Probably the best $25,000 I ever spent in my life. Then he told me I needed $200,000 to get that deal. So I'm like, man, I just gave you 25 G's now. I need to get 200,000 more, but I got out and started selling my CDs out the trunk of my car, and I was prepared. And I want people to know this too, right? I thank the owners of Priority Records. I don't think that our kids, because our kids successful, because right. we all from the ghetto. Think about it. Like, mm-hmm. we had nothing. So I'm like, man, y'all got to thank the people that opened the doors for me.
2: Right.
3: And you need to appreciate them.
2: Now, how did you and, you know, Baby put the tour together?
3: It's just time, man. Like, right. I respect them. And I want to see New Orleans be able to celebrate New Orleans.
2: Right.
3: So, you know, my whole thing now is us being on the stage together. People going to witness history because they've been waiting to see this a long time.
2: Yeah.
3: But, you know, I feel like it's God's timing, Ricky.
2: Absolutely. And as you said before, your tour is to support mental health awareness,
3: yes.
2: Which is so important. What inspired you to dedicate this to that cause over the years? And what has helped you protect your own mental health
3: yeah.
2: with so much going on as a businessman yeah. and a father?
3: Yeah. I mean, think about it, right? We go through life, man.
2: Yeah.
3: And so I grew up in private, grew up in a project, lived with my grandparents. And a lot of kids go through trauma
2: mm-hmm.
3: and nobody get help. A lot of people self-medicating.
2: Mm-hmm.
3: I just want the world to know you're not alone, and this concert will be able to bring awareness to this at the same time.
2: Wow. Now, considering No Limit and Cash Money, you know, have had, you know, rivalries in the past, what hurdles did you have to overcome, you know, for this to finally happen?
3: Yeah, you know, I mean, we just had to grow up.
2: Yep.
3: You know, think about it.
2: Yep.
3: We had to grow up. I think that's what this is about.
2: Yeah.
3: Just growing up, man, and start realizing, you know, they did something great. We did something great. It's not about the competition. It's not about egos. I don't have no ego, man. Like, if you go back and check in 1998, I shouted out Cash Money when I
2: right.
3: did the Hip Hop Awards. So I think the media put us up against each other.
2: Yeah.
3: I don't understand why, because why they don't put these other white CEOs of these companies against each other? You
2: right.
3: got two black men that's from New Orleans that's successful, then it got to be all this negative stuff. How come we can't do business?
2: Right. Absolutely. I agree. now I have to ask, how is C Murder doing?
3: Yeah.
2: And I know for a while there were, you know, rumors that getting released or pardoned. What does that situation
3: man.
2: Stand? Because we all been waiting. And how is he?
3: I mean, you know, man, he in a bad place, but he holding his head up at
2: yeah.
3: the same time. I mean, he an innocent man that's fighting the case, but he in Louisiana, man. It get real. So trouble is easy to get into, but hard to get out of.
2: Right.
3: And so it's all about the people you hang with. And that's why I said you got to cut people off. Like, for me, if people not going that route with me, I don't care who you is, if I grew up with you, bro, I'm like, nah, you can't get on this bus. You can't get in my car. I'm cool. You know what I'm saying? And it's like, man, like, your life either going to be a lesson to somebody else or it's going to be a learning lesson for you where God gets you up out of this situation. You know what I'm saying? And I guess everybody that go through this, I mean, we go through this as black families every day.
4: Mm-hmm.
3: So my brother just end up being successful and famous to where they made a big thing about it. But this happening to families every day in the hood.
2: Right.
3: So it's more about, you know, the people you hang around, man. So, yeah, we definitely praying for my brother and hopefully that God get him up out of this soon. So I guess it's all the timing, man.
2: Ain't that crazy?
3: Yeah.
2: All right, rapid fire right quick. These are quick questions. The one thing you like to splurge on? A car, a boat, some socks.
3: I don't do none of that, man. Maybe some socks because I don't even fly private.
2: Right.
3: You know what I'm saying? Like,
2: right.
3: Like I put more people on private jets than I'm the owner of the company, but I'm just used to, man, I ain't about to spend that on that. Because I got friends, right? They're like, man, I'm spending $80,000 to fly over here. Like, for what? We going to get there the same time. So you just want to walk on the plane by yourself. So, you know, I live next door to Travis Barkley, and I'm like, he was in a plane crash, and I'm like, it's a blessing that he made it through, right?
2: But yeah.
3: I need to be on a big plane, you know,
2: with
3: about 300-400 people on there. I can't.
2: Yeah.
3: I'm like, man, unless I have to be somewhere, three different places, then I'll say.
2: Right, and they pay for it.
3: Yeah.
2: Right.
3: There you go.
2: All right, if you had to perform only one song for the rest of your life, which one? You got to name it now.
3: Make them say, Yeah.
2: Nah.
3: Yeah.
2: All right, so if you could label this chapter of my life, it would be called.
3: This chapter right here?
2: Yep. What would it be called?
3: No Limit.
2: All right, finish the sentence. Every entrepreneur should
3: understand consistency.
2: There it is. Man, thank you so much,
3: yes,
2: man.
3: Yes, sir.
2: Make sure y'all get your tickets. Make sure everybody get your tickets. I'm going to be there. No Limit Cash Money Tour coming to a city near you. Make sure y'all go to Ticketmaster.com to get your tickets. Let everybody know how they can follow you on social media.
3: Just go to at Master P. And like I want to tell y'all, anybody that's watching, man, if I could do it, you could do it. God is good.
2: Y'all give it up for Master P. And make sure y'all check out my entire interview on my podcast, On the Spot. And you can catch the video on YouTube.
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17: 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This week is going down, man. You don't want to miss it. Next on the Ricky Smiley

0: All right, y'all, Rick Smile, the morning show. Hey, it's about that time with the one and only Beyonce Aloysius. What up, B?
1: Hey, good morning, Ricky. How you feeling?
0: Good. We excited because you teach us, you know, how to stay alive pretty much.
1: Okay. Right. We're sitting here trying to figure out your iPad right now. But listen, so for all my parents out there, you're ready for back to school and your kid brings home their tablet. They have all this homework and everything is digital, right? And there's so many people, millions of people out there that don't have internet. And T-Mobile has partnered up for the Project 10 Million. It's an amazing program. They're giving free internet. You don't even have to re-enroll. Now, there's certain people who have eligibility requirements. So if you get SNAP benefits, if you have state benefits, you can go to T-Mobile Project 10 Million and you can get free internet up to 200 gigs per month. And you just go to the website, fill it out. You don't even have to re-enroll. It is absolutely amazing. And they give you a hotspot so your kids can take it to with them no matter where they go. So anywhere from kindergarten all the way through 12, they are they qualify for that. So big shout out to T-Mobile doing it big. Project 10 Million. I'll put the link in my Instagram at Beyonce ATL so you can check that out. Reminder, next week for all my people, if you're an iPhone person like myself, next week, September 9th, 10 a.m. Pacific time is when Apple is going to have their reveal for the year. Of course, we're expecting that iPhone 18. I am cautiously waiting. I also heard a rumor that they might have to push it back a year. So we will see what they say next week. And this is really weird, and I know it's going to upset a lot of people out there. China, it has been rumored for some time, you know, there's a lot of women out there, we have fertility issues, and now there is a robot that can basically be the surrogate for your child.
2: What?
1: I know. Yes, so they're going to have robots for everything, right? So China is, they have a startup, and so the robot will actually be your surrogate. They will place the embryo, the egg, all that stuff in there, and it will literally raise the baby inside of it and even giving birth. Now, what's really weird about this, in China, surrogacy is not allowed, so they feel like this is like the better option for people to do, so I will let you know how that goes. And also for all my parents out there, especially my teen parents and people like me who are always taking kids to football and baseball and karate and all this stuff. Well, now Uber has their own teen accounts, right? And the great thing about this and why it's so special is that the parents actually get a live stream of their kids in the car once they're picked up. Now, this is not like they're actually sitting on FaceTime on the kid's phone. This goes from the driver's camera. So you are seeing a front person point of view from the driver all the way back to your child, the entire trip. So you have a little bit more confidence when your kid is in the car to make sure no one is riding with them. And I don't know how many parents know this out there, but you can also request a woman driver as well for your kid. So I don't know if you have done it recently. I know I was hesitant for a long time, but if you have a teenager, you can request a woman-only driver. And also you can get a live stream of your kid, your teenager, in those cars. So definitely make sure you check that out. And lastly, you know, we talked about the AirPods with the camera in them, and people like, why do AirPods need cameras in them? We talked about spatial audio, so it'll help Siri know what's around you. Well, what do you think about a toothbrush with a camera in it?
3: Oh,
1: I know, Gary. I knew you were going to love this
2: one.
1: So
2: you could see in their mouths.
1: So you can see in your mouth.
0: You can see your cavities.
2: Yeah.
1: And the toothbrush will actually tell you, like, hey, you missed a spot while you're brushing.
2: Oh, wow.
1: I know.
2: I might like that.
1: Now, I'm really excited about it. So it's called the Dyson Camera Jet. And so it does, like, the water pick, and it brushes your tooth at the same time. And it'll alert you if you miss a spot. And also, you know, it will take pictures. You can check it out on the Dyson app. Now, the only problem is it's very pricey. I mean, like, it's really pricey, but I'm really excited about this.
3: Really? And we're talking about the last person you was with or anything?
1: Well, it's funny you say that, though, because they made a statement saying that, you know, your pictures are your pictures and it only remains on your app. But again, with all these privacy violations, who knows? There was a man, I think it was Nebraska, who recently, last week, got in trouble because he caught his wife cheating on him via his robot, like his vacuum robot, his Roomba. He went on the app, there's a camera on the front, and he saw his wife walking around naked, and there was a man that she was cheating with sitting on the couch. So of course he divorced the wife, he sued him and the girl. So yeah, you do have to be very careful with these devices and everything. But for these stories and more, you can always follow me at Beyonce ATL, and that is your Techie Tuesday for today.

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1: 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Hey, it is about that time to play Battle of the Sexes. We got Sean Della from Cincinnati, Ohio, listening to us on R&B Cincy 100.3. Sean Della, what up?
2: Hey, how you?
1: Hey, how you? We happy to have you.
3: Hey.
1: And right up the highway, we got my man Larry from Cleveland. Listen to us at 93.1 WZAK. Hey, what the Browns going to do, man?
4: Man, I hope they let Shador start, man.
1: Man, yeah, down in Cincinnati, we was down there. They said that they going to whoop y'all ass. They said they're going to whoop the Browns ass.
2: And he is.
4: I don't know about that because the Browns, man, the Browns just won last minute. Woo, woo, woo, woo, woo.
1: All right, we going to see. All right, now it's time to play Battle of the Sexes. We so happy to have y'all. And we're going to ask you a bunch of questions, the men versus the women. If you don't know the answer to the question, just go ahead and say pass because we have a lot of questions. Don't use all your time up on one question, all right?
4: Okay.
1: All right, here we go. All right, Shondella, we're going to go first. All right, you ready?
2: Yes.
1: All right, start the clock. What is the capital city of Florida?
2: Pass.
1: All right, that's Tallahassee. What license is required to drive a tractor trailer?
2: CDL.
1: Yep. What athletic company has three stripes logo?
2: Adidas.
1: Yep. What car company produces the Hemi engine?
2: Chargers.
1: Yeah, that's actually Dodge.
5: Yeah.
1: All right. How many pounds are there in a ton?
2: 232. I don't know.
1: 2,000. Between the Mississippi River and the Missouri River, which is the longest in the United States?
2: Pass.
1: All right, the Missouri. You could have guessed that one, baby. Right. What is the original name of the NFL team, the Washington Commanders?
2: Yeah.
1: Oh, that's all. How many you got? You got about four?
5: You got three.
3: She got three.
1: She got three. Okay. All right, Brett, go ahead.
3: What's up, Larry?
4: Hey, what's going on, Brett?
3: I'm chilling. How you doing? You ready?
4: Yes, I'm ready.
3: All right, let's go. On The Fresh Prince of Bel-Air, who played the original Aunt Viv?
4: Pass.
3: Janet Hubert. What is the name of the makeup technique that helps define your cheekbones?
4: Pass.
3: Contour. If a woman wanted to wear something fuchsia, what color is she asking for?
4: Purple.
3: That would be pink. When a woman is giving birth, she may ask for this for pain management during her procedure.
4: Epidural nerve block.
3: Yes. Oh, come on, fool. Neural block. Yes, right. What type of shop is a woman in if she asks for coffin?
4: You don't know. Makeup shop.
3: No, that would be nail, not coffin makeup. In sports medicine, the use of extreme cold to freeze and heal or remove abnormal tissue is called?
4: Bioshock?
3: When you sit in the cold tub.
4: Oh, okay.
5: He said, nah, go away.
1: Yeah, we don't need knowing that. Ain't no nothing. No.
3: You got an answer?
4: Right. We don't know none of them.
1: No, that's why she's the winner. Damn, that's a game. What did she win? All right.
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1: Uh-oh.
6: 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Are you happy?
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1: You got thin as

0: on me. You got to put all of it on.
1: Oh, yeah. You got a snack pack. 4-pack of tapioca pudding. 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A microwave breakfast. 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That's right. It's thick, it's meaty, it's spicy.
2: It is salty, but thank you.
1: Oh, yeah, it's spicy. That spicy chicken treat, meat treat in your mouth. All right. It's all yours for winning. Battle of the Sexes on the Ricky Smiley Morning Show.
0: Hey, appreciate y'all. Congratulations. Does that mean that Cincinnati going to beat the Browns this year?
1: It does not.
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6: 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What up, Brett?
7: What up, Ricky? Good morning, everybody. I'm your girl, Brett Tat-Tat, and this is the hot spot where we bring you music, movies, and more. So let's get on off into it. Well, y'all, over three decades after introducing Martin fans to Varnell Hill, old Tommy Davidson is launching that new TV show today. The Varnell Hill Show premieres on Paramount Plus, y'all. Varnell Hill is a flashy late-night talk show host, and the series mixes behind-the-scenes antics with appearances and performances from real-life stars like Martin Lawrence, Damon Wayans, Mike Epps, and Omarion. The Varnell Hill Show on Paramount Plus. I'm going to definitely be watching. Y'all ready to check that thing out?
8: Yes.
9: And our friend Benji Brown.
7: Benji Brown is in there. Yes. So congratulations go out to all of them, and I cannot wait to watch. Meanwhile, y'all, Andre 3000 is stepping back into acting, and this time it's for a role in Netflix's upcoming live-action Scooby-Doo series. The series is currently filming in Atlanta and is expected to premiere sometime next year. Netflix describes the series as a modern reimagining of the classic franchise Scooby-Doo. Details about his character are being kept under wraps, so we gotta watch it and find out. But Andre 3000 has already been in films like Idlewild, Be Cool, Four Brothers, and the Jimi Hendrix biopic, Jimmy All By My Side. I didn't get a chance to see that, but I heard he did very well in that. And he's a great actor, actually. Did y'all ever watch Scooby-Doo back in the day?
8: Oh, yeah.
7: Yeah.
8: We would have gotten away with it if it hadn't been for those meddling kids.
7: All right, y'all, shout out to our boy Earthquake, where he is on tour right now. He is in D.C. this weekend, and on September 18th and 20th, he's in Virginia Beach, Virginia, y'all. So I can't wait to check out that when I get a chance. So Earthquake, we love you, boy, and we appreciate you. All right, y'all, we're going to wrap up the hot spot on that note. 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

It's the Ricky Smiley Weekend Jump Off, and that is my song right there, Beyonce with Morning Dew. Oh my gosh. All right, coming up, I'm not sure why we keep trying. What's wrong with us?

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2: All right, Rick Carter Morning Show. It is time to expand your vocabulary with the Word of the Week. And Gary, do not embarrass us. Please don't do it. And we just want to know, what word will you be expanding our vocabulary with this week?
5: Well, Ricky, this week's word, oh, my God. Well, y'all going to be expanding. I'm going to be expanding too, child. But it's a fabulous word. And this week's word is nihilistic. You was close.
2: That's good, though. You getting better and better as the weeks go by.
5: They don't have no A's, no E's, no nothing in this word.
2: You got some I's of vowel. Yeah, try a different vowel.
6: Yeah, try a different pronunciation of the vowel sound.
5: Nihilistic.
6: You getting close?
2: Ain't no ooh. Ain't no O's.
5: It's you H's ooh, huh? Nihilistic.
2: Hey. All the only vowels you have in that word is N-I-H-I-L-I-S-T-I-C. You only have the only vowel is I.
6: Yeah.
5: Yeah.
2: So yeah, the vowels not the same.
5: Well, they ain't got no vowels, no number one.
6: But you actually pronounced it correctly the last time you said it.
5: Really? Nihilistic?
7: Wow.
6: Stop putting the ooh in there.
5: Nihilistic?
7: There you go.
2: There you go.
5: Nihilistic?
7: Yeah.
2: There you go.
6: That's the word.
2: There you go. And it's a noun.
5: Oh, sure. It's person, place, or a thing.
2: Yep.
7: Okay.
2: Hit it, Alfred. Oh, I took a train,
7: Can't do another day. Fire in the club, but it's really great.
6: Yeah, what's the definition?
2: Saw some man that took a train. I wish I was back
7: home again. I took a train to another state. Do not get us started.
8: Oh, God.
5: The definition is rejecting all moral religious principles in the belief that life is essentially meaningless.
2: What? Say that again?
5: Yeah. Rejecting all moral religious principles in the belief that life is essentially meaningless. What that
2: means? Okay.
7: You just said what?
5: Mental health professionals have concluded that my perpetual state of singleness may reflect a possible nihilistic belief that no man, woman, space, alien, animal, or insect could ever want me enough to deal with my documented insanity.
7: Wow. No man, woman, or space alien.
2: Not a bug.
6: Where did that come from? That was just mean.
2: That's a bug. A bug.
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2: All right, y'all, Ricky Smiley Morning Show. Listen, man, we got to talk about a couple of crazy stories. Did y'all hear about the man that went viral, still going viral, for pretending to be an NFL player so he can meet women online and scam them?
3: Yeah, man, child. I saw this all over my social media over the weekend, and I couldn't believe it. So, allegedly, a 35-year-old man named Dejon Love was telling women that he played for the San Francisco 49ers. He then built romantic relationships with them, convinced them that he wanted to build a future with them, and then he introduced them to a fake investment opportunity. Now, authorities say he and an accomplice targeted at least 26 women in four different states. Wow. And allegedly scammed them out of over $1.3 million. He and his partner are now facing federal wire fraud charges. Crazy.
4: That is crazy, Brad. But listen to this. Videos of him working out actually went viral, like you said. He was also seen carrying around his helmet, y'all, everywhere, and taking pictures with, air quotes, fans. But he's not the only person who's been faking their identity. Influencer and former Temptation Island cast member Angel Victoria Murdoch is also going viral for allegedly spending years pretending to be a student at Duke University's physician assistant program. Now, she was posting videos online showing her supposed life as a PA student, studying, wearing scrubs, going to class, everything. Like, she went above and beyond. She even posted what appeared to be graduation pictures.
3: Wow.
4: But actual Duke PA students

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1: Meet me face to face and I tell them. And the minute they walk up to me scrolling through a phone to show me some text message, I say, I already said this on the radio. What do you want me to do?
2: And you know tell them to call you right there. Call your phone.
1: I said, okay. Yeah, she said, yeah, he online right now. I said, call him. And then the fake Ricky smiled and answered the phone. Now, you standing right in front of me. And then they still circle back. And they're like, good morning. And in the inbox, when they find out the real page, good morning. Because they, in their mind, they think that we have some kind of love connection. Because they have spent money and hours. One lady showed up on the cruise. They had to take her away. Because she said, Ricky said that I'm staying in the room with him. She had her bags packed and had drove 6 hours.
3: Oh, my gosh.
1: And all the stuff. She had her little church clothes on, her black stockings and white shoes. And she was ready. She was ready to go on the cruise.
4: What if she looked like Angela Bassett?
3: Oh.
1: Now, that's different.
4: Could have catfished herself right in that cabin.
1: Catfishing the right Pete, the right one.
2: It's your chips, baby.
1: Catfish the right one in the chips, baby. In the real deal, baby. I got catfished rock tea and hair crack really helped me out. I didn't know what catfish was because I didn't know that you could use somebody. Profile picture, man. I have been to fly this girl up from Houston. I was working on 97.9 to be in Dallas. I was excited. Remember, I went and got my mustache, my beard trimmed up.
4: Ready,
1: I was
3: clean. This really happened.
1: Happened. It was in Valley View Mall, the 97.9 to be. Boy, I was smelling like Nema Marcus.
4: Yes, sir.
1: like when you first walk in Nema Marcus, the way I was smelling like that.
4: He talked about it the whole morning.
1: I'm getting
4: ready for this one.
1: I was so happy.
4: And then what happened?
1: And hair crack said, let me see your phone. And I said, look how fine she is. I gave hair crack the phone. He said, man, you're dumb ass. That's Nicki Minaj.
3: Oh, my gosh.
1: He did hair crack. Hair crack said, send me your real picture. I didn't have a real picture. I said, that is a bit. He said, no, your son. He said, then that girl sent that damn picture. I thought about that character, Precious. I'd be doing on that comedy special, man. Hell no, I got catfish. I was so ready.
4: Got him.
1: And went down there. Went to Lovefield Airport and paid the ticket cash on Southwest. Quick flight from Houston.
3: Wow.
1: I canceled. I went and got my money back.
3: Okay, but did you ever see what she really looked like?
1: Yeah, she sent the real picture.
3: Oh.
4: Boogaloo.
1: Precious.
3: For real?
1: I said, hang on, baby. Hey, Rock.
4: Yeah,
1: Rock.
4: Yeah.
1: Hang on, baby.
3: Oh, wow.
1: Hey, Grant, I said, what you gonna do? I said, hang on, baby.
3: Oh, no.
4: Yeah,
3: no. That's crazy.
4: Boogaloo.
1: Hey, man. Yeah, man. One time me and Rock, we weren't even camping. We were backstage. The chick was so fine. Remember we was in Houston, Rock?
4: Oh, but the one with the big head.
1: That chick was so fine backstage, man. And after the show, they cut the lights on.
4: Had that big old head, boy. That forehead. That was a fine head.
1: Man, Rock said, come on, Rick, let go, man. You ain't do this. I said, you're absolutely right. I said, I'll be right back. I said, I'll be right back. We went down the back steps where the service elevator where they upload the furniture. We ain't getting on the regular.
4: The loading dock.
1: All right, let's go to the phones. 866-9 Ricky.
4: What that woman head was large. She made headlines.
1: But I don't know how the lights made her hair regular size, and then they turned the lights on. What happened?
4: Yeah.
1: What kind of lighting was that? 866-9-RICKEY. Go to the phone. Good morning.
5: Yes, I have. I'm calling from Charlotte, North Carolina, and someone pretended to be Ricky Smiley and catfished me on TikTok. But I didn't fall for it because the account had like 25 followers and the person couldn't spell and all that. And I kept saying, there's no way you're Ricky Smiley. And they finally left me alone, but they were trying it.
6: You know what? I had somebody that tried to catfish me. I'm calling from Orlando. They tried to pretend like they were Ricky Smiley and told me that his grandson, Grayson, needed a $100 Apple gift card for his Apple iPad. And I started laughing, so they tried to video

0: called me with an AI video of Ricky smiling, trying to say hi. I was like, come on, dude, get real. Click.
1: My name is Stefan from Winston-Salem, North Carolina. But look, yeah, I pretended to be Ricky Smiley, you know what I'm saying? But look, now they call me now Richard Smile.
2: No, I'm from Montreal. I'm from Birmingham, Alabama. And no, I've never pretended to be someone else. But I remember back, I was in the 9th or 10th grade. It was this guy. His name was Sean. He had all of us school. He dated the baddest girls in high school. And we never knew who he was. It's so crazy. Like the cheerleaders, the dance girls, they would pass him around. I end up befriending him, and we would be on the phone for hours and days at a time. And how I found out he was real, he called me and told me he got stabbed like 20 times and he was in the hospital. So I go to UAB and I sit there and I'm asking, I'm like, is his birthday? This is the name he told me and all. And it was like, no, we don't have nobody. We don't have any stabbed victims.
3: What? Damn. Are you serious? Oh, God. Oh, God, Lord.
4: That's crazy, man.
3: Oh, man, y'all get out of 866-9-RICKY, 866-9-

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0: 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We are mixing our pre-mix Labor Day. Sure hope that you will enjoy the Low Country Jazz Fest this weekend. 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

0: 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The Low Country Jazz Fest continues tonight. Anthony Hamilton, congratulations to all of our winners who got tickets. We'll see you over at the Gill Yard. 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And don't forget, it is a Labor Day winning weekend. 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

0: Magic 107.3, home of the Ricky Smiley Morning Show. The 21st annual Low Country Jazz Fest is tonight. Anthony Hamilton is the headline. And of course, a lot of football this weekend too. USC taking on Kent State, Clemson versus LSU. The Citadel is at Charlotte, and South Carolina State versus FAMU. A lot of great games. College football kicks off this weekend. 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

0: Yeah, this album is dedicated to all the teachers that told me I never amount to nothing. 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